0: voice. 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
3: Cast yourself in the astonishing stories of Jesus pouring out his love in the Muslim world.
4: If I really hear Jesus, if he really talks to me, then I will decide, yes, he's God, he's the way. Otherwise, I will just stay as a Muslim and just see what life will show.
3: Ali was raised Muslim in Turkey. At university, he met some followers of Jesus and wanted what they had. He went to their meetings to find Jesus. Nothing happened. So when Ali was invited to another meeting, he decided it would be his last. At that meeting, the unexpected happened.
4: I felt a strange peace that I never felt before. I cannot even express. It gave me joy. I felt so light. 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I felt like a new being.
3: Jesus had made Ali a new creation. Join what Jesus is doing in the Muslim world. FrontiersUSA.org.
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0: 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If you're
1: online, we've got the music. This is Jim Culver from Troy, Illinois. Just calling to let you know how much I appreciate the music and the great time that Mike has on the air between 9 and noon. We're listening. We appreciate what you're doing. Thanks, and have a great day.

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4: Science has never shaken my faith. Science actually strengthens my faith.
5: Jewish scientist, Dr. James Tour.
4: You know, there's a tremendous excitement that a scientist with faith can have. We ask a question, we pose a hypothesis, and we start to investigate it. Scientists understand this. This is the way we do science. We ask a question.
5: Professor of Chemistry, Nanoengineering, and Material Science at Rice University.
4: Does science make faith obsolete? Not for me. The primary mission to which I am called is to reflect the love of Jesus.
5: Voted one of the top 50 most influential minds in the world, and a Messianic Jew who believes Jesus is the Jewish Messiah. Welcome to Faith of a Scientist with Dr. James Tour.
6: In Ephesians chapter 2, verse 10, it says, "For we are his workmanship, created in Christ Jesus for good works, which he has prepared beforehand so that we would walk in them." So God has prepared good works for us to walk in them. The good works are never to attain salvation. That's not the way it works, because in Ephesians 2, 8 and 9, it talks about how there's nothing that we can do in ourselves to get us salvation. But once we are in God's family, this is for believers, people who believe in the physical resurrection of Jesus Christ and have professed the Lordship of Jesus, there is something that we should be doing. God has prepared good works for you to be involved with. If you're not involved in some good work, you really ought to be. And a lot of times people aren't involved because they've never been instructed to be involved. They just don't know. Well, now you're being instructed. So now you're without excuse. So now you've got to do it. You should have some ministry that you're participating in. And you will often, through doing these deeds of good service, you will learn where your gifts are.
5: This has been Faith of a Scientist with Dr. James Tour. Watch his powerful testimony on YouTube, Facebook, or drjamestour.com.
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1: 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And I thought, should I go home? 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

0: 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If you're
1: alive, we've got the music. My name is Jim Culver. I'm calling from Washington, Illinois. And I got to tell you, I love you guys to pieces. I love the oldies. I love the good stuff. We've got three different Christian radio stations, and none of them play this stuff. So I'm pushing Classic Christian 247 all the time. Classic Christian 24/7 makes my day. Thank you, guys.

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3: Cast yourself in the astonishing stories of Jesus pouring out his love in the Muslim world.
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3: 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So when Ali was invited to another meeting, he decided it would be his last. At that meeting, the unexpected happened.
4: I felt a strange peace that I never felt before. 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It gave me joy. 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I felt like a new being.
3: Jesus had made Ali a new creation. 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FrontiersUSA.org.
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4: If you don't ask for your heart to be softened, God loves you so much that he'll lead you to the point where he will break your heart into softness. 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He had to have their city destroyed, their temple burnt down. 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I want to be moved by your hand to be soft, but not broken by your hand of discipline. 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
6: 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We're going to keep to ourselves. We're going to live in a gated community. 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I just want to, you know, go to church on Sundays and maybe give like 2%, maybe help the nursery because I feel guilty. 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
3: This is Max Lucado. When darkness descends, flee solitude. 1 Kings 19 and verse 11. The Lord said, go out and stand on the mountain in the presence of the Lord, for the Lord is about to pass by. God wanted Elijah's attention. Elijah obeyed and beheld a display of power. The roar of tempests bounced off the canyon walls, but the Lord was not in the wind, verse 11. An earthquake sent tremors through the desert floor, but the Lord was not in the earthquake, verse 11. Next came the fire that leapt to the height of the trees, but the Lord was not in the fire, verse 12. Then the sound of a low whisper, verse 12. The soothing touch of God was needed for Elijah's season of sadness. Listen for it. Listen for him. This is Max Lucado.
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4: Hi, I'm Barry McGuire, author of Ignite Your Life, explaining how you can have wholehearted faith regardless of your circumstances. 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
6: This is David Huff. David and the Giants were in Pennsylvania, and there was a young lady that gave her heart to God, and it was because of a song that she'd heard on the radio that we played there that night that she gave her life to God. She'd already written a suicide note saying she was taking her life, but she gave her life that night to the Lord Jesus Christ. There is power in music when it's in the name of Jesus Christ.

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5: 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It's all

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3: What kind of wisdom do you crave? Hi, this is the Live Hope Minute. Are you a fan of wisdom? I'm thankful that my dad instilled in me a love for Proverbs from an early age, and he prayed for me to desire wisdom. Proverbs have a way of delivering deep truths in tasty morsels. 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And then verse 14 continues, "Know also that wisdom is like honey for you. 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I've got four super practical tips for how to be outrageously hopeful at liveupnow.com. 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
4: Solomon was the wisest, the wealthiest, the most powerful man of his day. And yet, he discovered that work is meaningless, pleasure is futile, and death is certain. Now, he was speaking from a horizontal viewpoint. As you look at the world around you, apart from God, it's all meaningless. Work is meaningless, pleasure is futile, death is certain. But when you look vertically, it gives you a whole new perspective. And in the final chapter of Ecclesiastes 12, Solomon said, "Therefore, my advice to you is simply this: remember your Creator. Remember God in the days of your youth, before the days of trouble come and the years approach when you say, 'I find no pleasure in them.'"
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6: 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The biggest content concern families will likely have to navigate in this PG-13 biopic involves realistic, though not gory, combat. 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I'm Adam Holtz for Plugged In by Focus on the Family.
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1: Yes, my name is Janet Willis, and I'm from Milner, Georgia, just south of Atlanta, Georgia. And I love Classic Christian 247. I'm so thankful for it. It's just wonderful. I'm in my 50s, and a lot of the stuff y'all play is stuff we have listened to for years. This is great, just like the Rex Carroll Band, John Flint especially. I'm just thankful for you.

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4: If you don't ask for your heart to be softened, God loves you so much that he'll lead you to the point where he will break your heart into softness. 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
3: If that's you, this is what you're up against. 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
5: You know what? I'm just going to have my nice little family. We're going to keep to ourselves. We're going to live in a gated community. I'm going to homeschool my kids, make them wear helmets everywhere. I'm not going to let them outside because sun has bad rays. And you live your life in the safety of, I don't want to do anything crazy for God. I just want to, you know, go to church on Sundays and maybe give like 2%, maybe help the nursery because I feel guilty. You do this your whole life, and then your greatest prayer is like, God, I would love to die in my sleep and not even feel it and then just go up to heaven.
3: If you're thinking, I don't want that to be me, I'm done with fear defining me. I'm ready to take a crazy leap of faith for God. 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
4: This is Max Lucado. When darkness descends, flee solitude. 1 Kings 19 and verse 11. The Lord said, go out and stand on the mountain in the presence of the Lord, for the Lord is about to pass by. God wanted Elijah's attention. Elijah obeyed and beheld a display of power. The roar of tempests bounced off the canyon walls, but the Lord was not in the wind, verse 11. An earthquake sent tremors through the desert floor, but the Lord was not in the earthquake, verse 11. Next came the fire that leapt to the height of the trees, but the Lord was not in the fire, verse 12. Then the sound of a low whisper, verse 12. The soothing touch of God was needed for Elijah's season of sadness. Listen for it. Listen for him. This is Max Lucado.
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0: 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If you're alive,
1: 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I am from North Georgia. 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Keep up the good work. God bless.

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4: Hi, I'm Barry McGuire, author of Ignite Your Life, explaining how you can have wholehearted faith regardless of your circumstances. 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
2: 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When you feel anxious, my friend, open your Bible to Philippians chapter 4. Keep those verses close to your heart. 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
3: What kind of wisdom do you crave? Hi, this is the Live Hope Minute. Are you a fan of wisdom? I'm thankful that my dad instilled in me a love for Proverbs from an early age, and he prayed for me to desire wisdom. Proverbs have a way of delivering deep truths in tasty morsels. 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And then verse 14 continues, "Know also that wisdom is like honey for you. 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I've got four super practical tips for how to be outrageously hopeful at liveupnow.com. 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

0: 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Thank you so much for bringing back all those wonderful classic Christian songs. You're doing a great job. I am very, very grateful for it. Thank you and God bless. 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

Hello. Mike Schlote in the Voice Hanger studio on a ridge in the Ozarks. Welcome to the show. It is Monday, the 21st day of September in the year of our Lord, 2026. A lot of music to play. We'll get to it. Michael Anderson, Considering Lily, David Meese, Halo, September, and a band called Cutlass. Here's Your Touch. 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
1: 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I was a 10-year-old boy back then. Russ Taff singing lead with the Imperials. 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
1: 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You and I are going to read some of God's Word. We are in the book of Luke, making our way through that book together. As we read God's Word one book at a time, one chapter at a time, one verse at a time. Luke chapter 9, verse 46. Now an argument started among them as to which of them might be the greatest. But Jesus, knowing what they were thinking in their heart, took a child and stood him beside his side, and said to them, "Whoever receives this child in my name receives me, and whoever receives me receives him who sent me. For the one who is least among all of you, this is the one who is great." Pick it up right there next hour. Here's Wayne Watson, Classic Christian 24/7.

0: Thank you very much, Mr. Meese. Good stuff, buddy. 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A little break, and a group called September is going to be next. 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
2: Solomon was the wisest, the wealthiest, the most powerful man of his day. And yet, he discovered that work is meaningless, pleasure is futile, and death is certain. Now, he was speaking from a horizontal viewpoint. As you look at the world around you, apart from God, it's all meaningless. Work is meaningless. Pleasure is futile. Death is certain. But when you look vertically, it gives you a whole new perspective. And in the final chapter of Ecclesiastes 12, Solomon said, "Therefore, my advice to you is simply this. Remember your Creator. Remember God in the days of your youth. Before the days of trouble come and the years approach when you say, I find no pleasure in them."
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1: ClassicChristian247.com. You might remember that that album was produced by John and Dino Elefante, probably out in the Pachyderm Studios in California. John also, that's John Elefante, also helped write that song, along with Mike Graham and the lead vocalist for Halo, Scott Springer. Here's Prism, This Little Light of Mine, on Mike at the Mic. Thank you so much for listening.

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1: 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Hello, Mike Shalotti in the Voice Hanger studio on a ridge in the Ozarks. Cooper the Copper Canine with me. And this, by the way, if you're just waking up from a cryogenic sleep, it's the 21st day of September in the year of our Lord 2026. And the music we play keeps getting classicker. Here's Rick Kua, Be a Man. 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
1: 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Renee ended up marrying a guy named Lang Bliss, and they formed the duo Bliss Bliss. Well, that song you just heard came out in 1987. She was still under the name Renee Garcia. The album was Living in the Vertical. And there you go. Produced by Chris Eaton, by the way. Here's Vector, Where Are You Now? 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

0: glad that we'll be seeing some cooler temps after living in the heat for so long. Record-breaking heat. And now we see some cooler temps on the way, and I am so, so happy. Avalon coming up next.
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1: 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Mike at the mic. Reading God's Word one book at a time, one chapter at a time, one verse at a time. We're in the book of Luke, chapter 9. Just two verses this hour. Verse 49 and 50. And John answered and said, Master, we saw someone casting out demons in your name. We tried to hinder him because he does not follow along with us. But Jesus said to him, Do not hinder him, for he who is not against you is for you. Switchfoot. Here's This Is Home. Mike at the mic, thanks for listening.

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1: 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A thank you to my son Mitchell for providing the background music when I talk like this. Good stuff, buddy. He is a phenomenal guitar player, by the way. I'm not just saying that because he's my boy. All of that is, that's part of it, I know. 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
1: 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I've got music from Love War coming up, East to West, Phil Keaggy, The Union of Sinners and Saints. Maybe a tune from Passage later on. It's a great hour. Here's Hocus Pick, Mike at the Mic.

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3: If you don't ask for your heart to be softened, God loves you so much that he'll lead you to the point where he will break your heart into softness. 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That's what he had to do with the people of Jerusalem. He had to have their city destroyed, their temple burnt down. 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I prayed to God oftentimes and said, God, if my heart ever gets hard, Lord, I pray that you would soften it on its own, because I don't want to be broken by your hand. 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
1: 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Here we are in the book of Luke, chapter 9, picking up at verse 51. Reading the Word of God one book at a time, one chapter at a time, one verse at a time. Now it happened that when the days for him to be taken up were soon to be fulfilled, he set his face to go to Jerusalem. And he sent messengers on ahead of him, and they went and entered a village of the Samaritans to make arrangements for him. But they did not receive him, because he was journeying with his face toward Jerusalem. And when his disciples, James and John, saw this, they said, "Lord, do you want us to command fire to come down from heaven and consume them?" He turned and rebuked them and said, "You do not know what kind of spirit you are of. For the Son of Man did not come to destroy men's lives, but to save them." And they went on to another village. Tomorrow, we'll pick it up at verse 57. Here's Phil Keggy, Classic Christian 24.

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1: 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It's kind of cool last week for me. A couple of big events were televised on YouTube, so it was fun to have that playing in the background, like the used to be the Reno Air Races. Now it's the Roswell, New Mexico Air Races, the 2026 National Championship Air Races. That was pretty fun to watch. And also the same week, it was a Hot Rod Drag Week. That's where people take their cars, they have to race them at a drag strip, and then drive them hundreds of miles to another drag strip, race them, and then drive them. They have to do that for the entire week and survive. It's pretty fun to watch that as well. I don't know if you're into cars or anything like that, but it's cool. 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
1: Looks like that is my cue to wrap up the show. Mike at the Mic airs again tonight. It is encored from 10 p.m. until 1 a.m. Central Time, USA. Make sure to adjust for your time zone. And I am just probably going to go to bed with a smile on my face today, knowing that the temperatures are cooler, that things are changing. I am so happy about that. You guys have a great day. If God allows, I'll talk to you tomorrow. 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I love you.

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6: 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It's all

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4: This is Max Lucado. When darkness descends, flee solitude. 1 Kings 19 and verse 11. The Lord said, go out and stand on the mountain in the presence of the Lord, for the Lord is about to pass by. God wanted Elijah's attention. Elijah obeyed and beheld a display of power. The roar of tempests bounced off the canyon walls, but the Lord was not in the wind, verse 11. An earthquake sent tremors through the desert floor, but the Lord was not in the earthquake, verse 11. Next came the fire that leapt to the height of the trees, but the Lord was not in the fire, verse 12. Then the sound of a low whisper, verse 12. The soothing touch of God was needed for Elijah's season of sadness. Listen for it. Listen for him. This is Max Lucado.
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4: Hi, I'm Barry McGuire, author of Ignite Your Life, explaining how you can have wholehearted faith regardless of your circumstances. 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
4: What kind of wisdom do you crave? 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
4: Solomon was the wisest, the wealthiest, the most powerful man of his day. And yet, he discovered that work is meaningless, pleasure is futile, and death is certain. Now, he was speaking from a horizontal viewpoint. As you look at the world around you, apart from God, it's all meaningless. Work is meaningless. Pleasure is futile. Death is certain. But when you look vertically, it gives you a whole new perspective. And in the final chapter of Ecclesiastes 12, Solomon said, "Therefore, my advice to you is simply this: remember your Creator. Remember God in the days of your youth, before the days of trouble come and the years approach when you say, 'I find no pleasure in them.'"
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5: 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I prayed to God oftentimes and said, God, if my heart ever gets hard, Lord, I pray that you would soften and it's on its own, because I don't want to be broken by your hand. 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
3: I'm not going to let fear define me anymore.
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